97.3 CKON, the Rolling Stones there with Sympathy for the Devil from their album Beggar's Banquet, released December 6th, 1968. It's a nice, great tune. You know, the song originally was going to be called The Devil Is My Name, and then was renamed to Fallen Angels, and then changed right at the end to Sympathy for the Devil, which I think fits really, really well. So you're in the zone here with Big Tone. Before we continue on, and important safety reminder. The Aquasestamwalk Police Service, AMPS, has received reports of children swimming at the Gnadigo Recreation Beach, which remains an active construction site. Now, for everyone's safety, this area is not yet open to the public and should not be used for swimming or recreational activities until construction has been completed and the area has been officially opened. We ask parents and guardians to speak with their children about the dangers of entering construction zones and to help us keep everyone safe. Nyawa for your continued cooperation in making Aquasestna a safe and respectable community for all. Anyone with information that would assist in any type of investigation can call Central Dispatch at 613-575-2000. That's 613-575-2000. So while we're chilling here in the zone with Big Tone on this free format Friday, it's time for us to test the reflex. In the zone with Big Tone.

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We'll see you this summer. CKON Radio Bingo is on the way, and our jackpot is hot, hot, hot. So get your cards and join us, because it's all going down Tuesday, July 7th. 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Half sheets are brown. And the last community fund game was worth 1,277 Canadian. And then there's our quickie. Win $100 in a lightning round at the start of the game. And hang on to your blue quickie card. On Wednesday, on your Get Up and Go morning show, we'll be giving away $250 US, courtesy of the Aquasasic Convenience Store Association. While the July summer sun is making you sweat, CKON Radio Bingo is here to help you cool down. 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

97.3, some sticks there with Come Sail Away here on 97.3 CKON. You're in the zone here with Big Tone, and it's time to keep it going here. No signs of slowing here in the zone on 97.3 CKON. And, you know, playing some great tunes here in this free format Friday. Having a nice, great time here. You know, these past few days, it's been warm. It's been giving people a reason to, you know, put up their pools, you know, get the hose out and start spraying the areas. You know, I used to have one of those cool sprinklers. You know, it goes on the hose and it'll shoot back and forth. One of those is really great. You know, you get those and the kids can run through it. You know, your animals can run through it. It's a lot of fun. And while we're chilling here, I'm going to play you a great tune. Here's some Joe Welsh, Life's Been Good, 97.3 CKON.

For tonight, we're looking at scattered showers and isolated thunderstorms, mainly till midnight. Low temperatures around 60 degrees Fahrenheit. That's 16 degrees Celsius for tomorrow. Partially sunny skies, isolated showers and thunderstorms in the afternoon. High temperatures around 80 degrees Fahrenheit, 27 degrees Celsius for Saturday night. Mostly clear skies, low temperatures around 50 degrees Fahrenheit. That's 10 degrees Celsius. For Sunday, we're looking at mostly sunny skies, high temperatures around 80 degrees Fahrenheit, 27 degrees Celsius for Sunday night. Partially cloudy skies, lower temperatures around 60 degrees Fahrenheit. That's 16 degrees Celsius.

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Let's keep it going with some Weezer, Buddy Holly.

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Some Michael Jackson there with Dirty Diana here on 97.3 CKON. You were in the zone here with Big Tone on the Stellar Free Format Friday. That is right. I got a stellar overnight playlist for y'all, talking about Supertramp, Phil Collins, Led Zeppelin, The Sheepdogs, Rod Stewart, the Guess Who, all coming up in just a bit, so don't go away. Alrighty, right. So, Onagiwaha Gunalunkwa goodbye. Gonna leave you here with some Three Dog Night with The Show Must Go On, and so it shall. Here on 97.3 CKON. All right, folks. Hope y'all enjoy the rest of your Friday. This is Big Tone here, signing off. Goodbye.

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Come to Fatamere, Jim Jate. 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you put the end of the lot sooner, but who not come on hike. There only got his summer, Tulayant, can quat Salawana, I inquired him, say, in Tessa, Lawello, let a daughter and hola to hugget, but the way with moon in what Nicola, the eighteen of Walato, Nana got his summer, took a dinner you to hugget, Nana's a what Nicola. There only Kayeli. Nika will lock it, you will avoid it, Jim Hujate. So what girl you will a daliha, Nka will lala, only you will a wisto, the scowl away. So what girl, Luka will a daze, Yati at Kade, I to Wally Waluke, Gatnum canolo, Nam Dayawan, Latina Kerenu, Upehome. 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

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That's what we call the medley right there. Tammy Arnett coming to you with Chris Christopherson. Johnny Cash going to be taking us towards your forecast. And we got some information we're going to be passing on to you also. Stay tuned.

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3: All righty then, 97.3 CKON, 26 minutes after 9 o'clock. Good morning out there, John W. on the air, and of course, we've got some great country music coming your way. Here's one song. Maybe you didn't even know he actually wrote this particular song. We're talking about Kris Kristofferson. He did a great song, and he gave it to somebody else to do, and they made a big hit out of it. Something called Help Me Make It Through the Night. Kris Kristofferson is the one who wrote it. Right here, 97.3.

0: weather.
1: And of course, good morning out there. 28 minutes away from 10 o'clock right here. Outside, 24 degrees, which translates into 75 Fahrenheit. And our high today to be expected 78 degrees. So we're almost there. It's not too bad outside here. On your Saturday, the 4th of July, 250 years in the making, right? And of course, we've got a song remembering that right after we take care of this. Lee Greenwood coming your way, of course.

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3: 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And hang on to your blue quickie card. On Wednesday, on your Get Up and Go morning show, we'll be giving away $250 US, courtesy of the Aquasasic Convenience Store Association. 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
4: Yeah, right there, 97.3 CKON, 15 away from 10 o'clock, and we've got, let's see, your humble Merle Haggard and Willie coming your way. A little, of course, Poncho and Lefty Conway. Going to be doing Kitty Wells, Webb Pierce, and more for you. And, of course, at 10 o'clock, yes, indeed, we got Big Tone, I believe, going to take over the air chair, taking you deeper into your Saturday, July the 4th, yeah, 2026, and there's something made it this far already. 97.3 CKON, good morning, I'm John W.

George Conway right there, 97.3 CKO, and 7 minutes away from 10 o'clock. Kitty Welch having away something called Release Me. This is long before Engelbert Humperdinck got a hold of that particular song. I believe this comes out of 1954. Webb Pierce coming your way also, right here, 97.3.

0: 97.3 CKO, and here it is, 24 degrees outside, 75 Fahrenheit. You're looking for a high of 78 degrees under overcast skies, that is. I don't see any rain in the forecast, by the way, but anyway, 4th of July. Yes, indeed, get out there and celebrate. 97.3.
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0: And we're going to Wanda Jackson coming your way. Marty Robbins, the Judd's going to do it. Randy Travis and a whole lot more. And, of course, Big Tone going to be in, taking over the air chair, taking you through your midday here on your 4th of July. Good morning out there. I'm John W. And, of course, I'll be back here on the air chair 6 until 10 tomorrow. We got Gospel we're going to be doing for you once again right here from broadcast. Live from broadcast studio. Right.

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That was the Judds there with Grandpa. Here on 97.3 CKON. So, it's me, Antoine Barnes, here on 97.3 CKON. That's right, otherwise known as Big Tone. So you're here on 97.3 on this beautiful Saturday, July 4th, 2026. You know, a little reminder here in case you forgot. It's 10:11 a.m., so it's almost time for a break, about 10 minutes away. But we got a happy birthday shout out. A happy birthday going out to Mary Jo from Mark and the Family. Wanted to play you a nice country tune, so here's some Johnny Bullets with the birthday song. Hope you have a nice happy birthday, Mary Jo. And hope you enjoy the rest of your Saturday here on 97.3 CKON.

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Let's keep it going here with some Buck Owens. That's right. Act Naturally.

For today, we're looking at partially sunny skies, higher temperatures around 80 degrees Fahrenheit. That's 27 degrees Celsius. For tonight, we're looking at some hazy skies all the way till midnight, then some mostly clear skies after midnight. Lower temperatures around 60 degrees Fahrenheit. That's 16 degrees Celsius. For Sunday, partially sunny skies, highs around 80 degrees Fahrenheit. That's 27 degrees Celsius. Sunday night, partially cloudy skies, lower temperatures around 60 degrees Fahrenheit. That's 16 degrees Celsius. Now for Monday, we're looking at partially sunny skies, higher temperatures around 80 degrees Fahrenheit. That's 27 degrees Celsius.

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0: 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Half sheets are brown. And the last community fund game was worth 1,277 Canadian. And then there's our quickie, with $100 in a lightning round at the start of the game. And hang on to your blue quickie card. On Wednesday, on your Get Up and Go morning show, we'll be giving away $250 US, courtesy of the Akwesasne Convenience Store Association. 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

97.3 CKON, Jim Reeves there with Blue Boy here on 97.3 on this July 4th, Saturday. Now, since it is the 4th of July, I would like to say in remembrance to Brother Gerald John Thompson during this 4th of July. So we're going to do it in remembrance and wanted to play a tune for you. So hope everyone listening in just spends the time to remember those on this 4th of July.

0: For today, we're looking at partially sunny skies, higher temperatures around 80 degrees Fahrenheit, 27 degrees Celsius. For tonight, got hazy skies all the way till midnight, low temperatures around 60 degrees Fahrenheit, 16 degrees Celsius. Sunday, partially sunny skies, highs around 80 degrees Fahrenheit, 27 degrees Celsius. Sunday night, partially cloudy skies, lows around 60 degrees Fahrenheit. That's 16 degrees Celsius for Monday. Partially sunny skies, higher temperatures around 80 degrees Fahrenheit. That's 27 degrees Celsius. 97.3 CKON. All right, folks. We got a dedication going out to a Margaret Ransom. Wishing you the best from grandmother, grandfather, and the family. So hope you have a nice, great time here. And let's keep it going with some Hank Thompson. Hank Thompson, The Wild Side of Life.
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A Service Canada representative will be at the Access Building on the fourth Tuesday of each month from 9:30 a.m. to 3:30 p.m. Please remember that if you are coming in for a SIN card, you will need your original birth certificate and status card. For more information, contact the Access office at 613-575-2626. A Service Canada representative will be at the CAA 3 on the second Tuesday of each month from 9:30 a.m. to 3:30 p.m. Please remember, if you're coming in for a SIN card, you will need your original birth certificate and status card. For more information, contact the Access office at 613-575-2626. The Akwesasne-Mohawk Police Service has received reports of children swimming at the Gananoque Recreation Beach, which remains an active construction site. For everyone's safety, this area is not yet open to the public and should not be used for swimming or recreational activities until construction has been completed and the area has been officially opened. Parents and guardians are asked to speak with children about the dangers of entering construction zones to help keep everyone safe. The Akwesasne Family Wellness Program presents Beyond the Ice, Stories of Hope and Strength, with motivational speaker Jordan Tutu, former NHL player, at the Anoa-Lago Arena on Tuesday, July 7th from noon to 4 p.m. with special guest Carrie Torrance Jr. This is a free event. For more information, call 613-937-4322. The Cornwall River Rats Big Barbecue, Home Run Derby, and Eastern Canadians Pep Rally is Wednesday, July 8th at the Legion Ballpark, starting at 5 p.m. There's a $5 fee to participate in the Home Run Derby. The Turtle Island Balloon Event 2026, featuring our creation story being told through song and dance, will take place on Saturday, July 11th at the Generations Park Amphitheater. This is a free event starting at 2 p.m. with performances, vendors, and food. 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

For today, we're looking at partially sunny skies, higher temperatures around 80 degrees Fahrenheit. That's 27 degrees Celsius. For tonight, hazy skies all the way till midnight, mostly clear skies. After midnight, low temperatures around 60 degrees Fahrenheit, 16 degrees Celsius. Sunday, partially sunny skies, 80 degrees Fahrenheit, 27 degrees Celsius. Sunday night, partially cloudy skies, 60 degrees Fahrenheit, 16 degrees Celsius. For Monday, mostly sunny skies, 80 degrees Fahrenheit. That's 27 degrees Celsius.

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Some Johnny Tillotson there with Send Me the Pillow You Dream On. Here on 97.3 CKON. So, going down, the Gunawaga Junior B Hunters, their playoff schedule for round two. Now, there's free admission for all home games, and all games will be live on Baby Blue Memories on YouTube. So, the upcoming game today, Saturday, July 4th, Hunters versus Bulldogs at Gunawaga Sports Complex at 8 p.m. So that's going down tonight, folks. And then tomorrow, Sunday, July 5th, Hunters versus the Bulldogs at Gunawaga Sports Complex at 1 p.m. All right, folks, let's keep it going here with some John Denver with Thank God I'm a Country Boy. Will laugh.

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0: 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So get your cards and join us, because it's all going down Tuesday, July 7th. 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And the last community fund game was worth 1,277 Canadian. And then there's our quickie, with $100 in a lightning round at the start of the game. And hang on to your blue quickie card. On Wednesday, on your Get Up and Go morning show, we'll be giving away $250 US, courtesy of the Akwesasne Convenience Store Association. While the July summer sun is making you sweat, CKON Radio Bingo is here to help you cool down. So get your cards and join us Tuesday, July 7th, right here on your live and local station, CKON, booming from the heart of Akwesasne.
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Some nice Johnny Horton there with one of my favorite tunes, Whisperin' Pines, here in the zone on 97.3 CKON on this Saturday, July 4th, 2026. Got 11:49 a.m. CKON time, so it's time to keep it going here. No signs of slowing here. I got some George Jones here with White Lightning.

For today, we're looking at partially sunny skies, higher temperatures around 80 degrees Fahrenheit. That's 27 degrees Celsius. Tonight, hazy skies all the way till midnight, mostly clear skies after. Low temperatures around 60 degrees Fahrenheit, 16 degrees Celsius. Sunday, partially sunny skies, highs around 80 degrees Fahrenheit. That's 27 degrees Celsius. Sunday night, partially cloudy skies, lows around 60 degrees Fahrenheit. That's 16 degrees Celsius. For Monday, partially cloudy skies, high temperatures around 80 degrees Fahrenheit. That's 27 degrees Celsius.

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2: Harmon the Man. For the past 2 weeks, we've been retelling the story of Harmon Maindert's trip through the Mohawk territory and into the land of the Oneidas, looking for clues as to why the Dutch fur trade with Iroquois was going down. But what about Harmon himself? Earlier, we said his life was worth a TV miniseries in itself. Well, at the young age of 18, he came over from Holland on May 24th, 1630, on the West India Company ship, De Indracht, and was sent up to Fort Orange as a barber surgeon, a company doctor in our way of thinking. So when he was commissioned to visit the Oneidas in 1634, he was only 23 years old. He returned to Fort Orange in victory and settled down to business. We can assume he became a resource person for anyone wanting to trade directly with the Iroquois after that. 4 years later, he bought a share of the privateer La Garce and went looking for Spanish galleons on their way back to Spain loaded with Aztec or Inca loot. Holland was at war with Spain in those times, and a privateer was nothing more than a pirate ship licensed by the government, which took a percentage off the top. When Harmon Maindert van den Bogart returned to the New Netherlands colony, he was given a post of commissary on Manhattan, a prized job since that was a nerve center of Dutch trade, which extended from Connecticut to Maryland. In 1645, he was recalled to Fort Orange to take over the same job, but with a more important link with their fur traders. Here was a young man that's destined for bigger things in a company that practically ran the Dutch Empire. It all came crashing down in 1647 when somebody accused him of homosexuality. In those times, homosexuality was considered the pinnacle of evil and was punishable by death. His servant was captured by the company's soldiers, but Harmon escaped into Mohawk country and found refuge with his old friends. The poltroon, or governor of the county, the biggest in New Netherlands, sent an investigator to hunt him down, and hunt him down he did. Hans Vos found Harmon working in a Mohawk storehouse. There was a fight, a lantern was overturned, and the longhouse burned down. Bogart was captured and sent back to Fort Orange. The scandal was such a big affair that a Mohawk runner was sent down to New Amsterdam or Manhattan to give the news to Peter Stuyvesant, the company's head man. When the Mohawks registered a complaint over the loss of their storehouse and its contents during the scuffle, Stuyvesant sold Harmon's farm in Manhattan and gave the money to the Mohawks. But before Stuyvesant could act on the case, Harmon escaped again. And again, he tried to get back into Mohawk territory. Unfortunately, as he ran over the frozen river with the soldiers hot on his heels, the ice broke and Harmon drowned. The other two men in that expedition of 1634 managed to lead more conventional lives. William Thompson bought a ship and was the one who brought the news of Harmon's death back to his family in Holland. Hieronymus Delacroix, the man who tried to sell his coat during the expedition, returned to Holland with the only surviving copy of Harmon's journal.
0: We are the Iroquois. A series by the late Conway Jocks of Gunawaga is heard on CKON Radio, courtesy of our sister station, K103.7 FM, Gunawaga.
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0: Yes, that's right. 97.3 CKON, big town here. You're in the zone. That's right. The classic country time here on this Saturday, on the 4th of July, 2026. 12:19 p.m. CKON time, so it's almost time to take our nice quick break. But do not go away. I got some Johnny Lee coming up after this.
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1: 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On Wednesday, on your Get Up and Go morning show, we'll be giving away $250 US, courtesy of the Akwesasne Convenience Store Association. 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Booming from the heart of Akwesasne.
2: 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Big Tone here, and we got a happy birthday going out to Margaret Ransom from Mother and the Family. Wishing you a happy birthday here on this 4th of July, on this beautiful Saturday. Got some Johnny Horton for you here, 97.3 CKON. Boomba, boomba, boomba, boomba.

Frankie, she said. I ran out and I jumped in my car. Then I hit the lights. I must have done about 110.

97.3 CKON, Johnny Paycheck there with I Did the Right Thing here. 97.3 CKON on this beautiful Saturday. That's right. Now going down today, the Gunawaga Junior B Hunters playoff schedule for round two. Now it's free admission for all home games, and all games will be live on Baby Blue Memories on YouTube. So going on today, Saturday, July 4th, is the Hunters versus the Bulldogs at the Gunawaga Sports Complex at 8 p.m. And then on Sunday, July 5th, got the Hunters versus Bulldogs again at Gunawaga Sports Complex at 1 p.m. All right, folks, let's get into the weather. For the rest of today, we're looking at partially sunny skies. High temperatures around 80 degrees Fahrenheit. That's 27 degrees Celsius. For tonight, partially cloudy skies all the way till midnight. Low temperatures around 60 degrees Fahrenheit. That's 16 degrees Celsius. For Sunday, mostly sunny skies. Highs around 80 degrees Fahrenheit. That's 27 degrees Celsius. Sunday night, partially cloudy skies. Lows around 60 degrees Fahrenheit. That's 16 degrees Celsius. For Monday, partially sunny skies. Highs around 80 degrees Fahrenheit. That's 27 degrees Celsius. No.

97.3 CKON. Big Tone here in the zone on this stellar weekend. That's right, 4th of July weekend. Hope y'all are enjoying your time out there, you know, in the sun, having some great fun. Oh yeah, I should say in the clouds, eh? Because we're in cloudy days. So, let's keep it going here. No signs of slowing here. I'm going to be here till 6 p.m. We'll have some great fun then. Let's keep it going with some George Jones Beer Run here on

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For today, we're looking at partially sunny skies, hazy as well. High temperatures around 80 degrees Fahrenheit. That's 27 degrees Celsius. For tonight, partially cloudy skies all the way till midnight. Low temperatures around 50 degrees Fahrenheit. That's 11 degrees Celsius. For Sunday, mostly sunny skies, high temperatures around 80 degrees Fahrenheit. That's 27 degrees Celsius. For Sunday night, partially cloudy skies, high temperatures around 60 degrees Fahrenheit, 16 degrees Celsius. Monday, looking at mostly cloudy skies, 80 degrees Fahrenheit. That's 27 degrees Celsius.

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The big fat rabbits are jumping in the grass. Wait till they hear my old shotgun blast. Shotgun boogie, done seen your tracks.

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Hank Thompson there, Shotgun Boogie, here on this Saturday, July 4th, 2026. I got 1:45 p.m. CKON time. So it's time to keep it going here. No signs of slowing here. Some Johnny Cash with Orange Blossom Special. I'm pretty sure this one is a nice live performance of the tune, which I find really, really cool, you know, performing for those inmates in San Quentin. Oh, yeah. 97.3 CKON.

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1: I don't know.
0: Ain't you worried about getting your nourishment in this rotten place?
1: Well, I don't care if I do that, do that, do that, do that, do that, do
0: that. Hey, talk about a rambling. Let's go. That's the train on the line. Talk about a track.

WCKON, Big Town here in the zone. That was some Waylon Jennings with Bob Willis Is Still King. And before that was some Jimmy Skinner with Too Sweet to Be Remembered here on 97.3 CKON on this 4th of July. That's right. Now, I know there's probably going to be some fireworks going down, but I want to remind you to keep it safe. I know it's very common to think things won't happen to you, but around these times, a lot of accidents happen, especially with fireworks. Those fuses, they're different every time. You know, you may light one fuse and it lasts the 15 seconds you count, and then you may light another and it goes in 10 seconds. It goes in 9 seconds. So, you know, be careful with those things. You know, you want to keep all your digits. You want to keep all your fingers, because that will take out your hand, that little firecracker M80. So if you're out enjoying the night with fireworks tonight, keep it safe. And I hope you keep it tuned to 97.3 CKON. We're on our classic country time. And here's some Patsy Cline. Look at that little rhyme with Why Can't He Be You?

Fair and Young there, 3 days here on 97.3 CKON. Got a song going out on request here. Got some Charlie Pride, and I hope y'all enjoy the rest of your day. That's right. And you keep it tuned here, 97.3 CKON. We're going to have a wonderful 4th of July.

0: something like that.
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3: Come

97.3 CKON. That was Flat and Scruggs there with their cover of Rollin' in My Sweet Baby's Arms. That was originally written by Buck Owens. Now, their version, Flat and Scruggs, was released on the Foggy Mountain Boys on December 14th, way back in 1951. It's a nice, great tune. And here on 97.3 CKON, and then later on, you know, it was covered by Buck Owens in 71. Here we're playing some nice, great tunes on 97.3 CKON, and, you know, it's a bit of a warmer day here we've been having, but that wind's kind of cooling everything off, and those clouds are kind of keeping us in shade, so that's always nice to see and feel here in the heart of Haukwesasne. That's right. I almost said Haukwesasne. I tried to do a little thing there, and it didn't really pay off. All right. Let's keep it here. Keep it tuned to 97.3 CKON with some Merle Haggard. This is a nice, great tune I know you will love. Here's Mama Tried.

For tonight, we're looking at partially cloudy skies all the way till midnight. Looking to clear up after midnight. Low temperatures around 60 degrees Fahrenheit. That's 16 degrees Celsius for tomorrow. Sunday, mostly sunny skies throughout the morning into the afternoon. High temperatures around 80 degrees Fahrenheit. That's 27 degrees Celsius. Sunday night, looking at mostly clear skies all the way till midnight. Low temperatures around 60 degrees Fahrenheit. That's 16 degrees Celsius for Monday. Partially sunny skies got lower temperatures around 70 degrees Fahrenheit. That's 15 degrees Celsius for Monday night. Partially cloudy skies, lower temperatures around 60 degrees Fahrenheit. That's 16 degrees Celsius.

97.3 CKON. That was some Eddie Arnold there with Cattle Call here in the Country Zone with Big Tone on this beautiful Saturday on this 4th of July. Now, there is a important safety reminder. The Aquasessnamoak Police Service, AMPS, has received reports of children swimming at the Ganadago Recreation Beach, which remains an active construction site. Now, for everyone's safety, this area is not yet open to the public and should not be used for swimming or recreational activities until construction has been completed and the area has been officially opened. We ask parents and guardians to speak with their children about the dangers of entering construction zones and to help us keep everyone safe. Nyama for your continued cooperation in making Aquasessna a safe and respectful community for all. Now, anyone with information that would assist in any type of investigation can call Central Dispatch at 613-575-2000. That's 613-575-2000. Let's keep it going here with some Merle Haggard, if we can make it through December.

had my child in Memphis. Then I heard of work in Nashville, but we didn't.

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For today, we're looking at partially cloudy skies all the way till midnight, then clearing up after midnight. Low temperatures around 60 degrees Fahrenheit. That's 16 degrees Celsius for tonight. Tomorrow, mostly sunny skies, high temperatures around 80 degrees Fahrenheit. That's 27 degrees Celsius for tomorrow night. Mostly clear skies all the way till midnight, then becoming partially cloudy skies after midnight. Low temperatures around 60 degrees Fahrenheit. That's 16 degrees Celsius for Monday. Partially sunny skies throughout the morning. High temperatures around 80 degrees Fahrenheit. That's 27 degrees Celsius for Monday night. Partially cloudy skies. Low temperatures around 60 degrees Fahrenheit. That's 16 degrees Celsius.

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2: 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And the last community fund game was worth 1,277 Canadian. And then there's our quickie. 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And hang on to your blue quickie card. On Wednesday, on your Get Up and Go morning show, we'll be giving away $250 US, courtesy of the Okwazasne Convenience Store Association. While the July summer sun is making you sweat, CKON Radio Bingo is here to help you cool down. So get your cards and join us Tuesday, July 7th, right here on your live and local station, CKON, booming from the heart of Okwazasne.

97.3 CKON, some Connie Smith there with I Know You're Going Away here on 97.3 CKON in the heart of Aquazusne. Now, before we keep it going during our classic country time, an important safety reminder. The Aquazusnemoc Police Service, the AMPS, has received reports of children swimming at the Ganadago Recreation Beach, which remains an active construction site. Now, for everyone's safety, this area is not yet open to the public and should not be used for swimming or recreational activities until construction has been completed and the area has been officially opened. We ask parents and guardians to speak with their children about the dangers of entering construction zones and to keep us, help everyone keep safe. Nyawa, for your continued cooperation in making Aquazusne a safe and respectful community for all. Anyone with information that would assist in any type of investigation can call Central Dispatch at 613-575-2000. That's 613-575-2000. All right, folks, let's keep it going here with some George Jones. You've still got a place in my heart. If the-

For today, we're looking at mostly cloudy skies all the way till midnight. Then clearing up, low temperatures in the upper 60s. That's 16 degrees Celsius. Tomorrow, Sunday, we're looking at mostly sunny skies. High temperatures around 60 degrees Fahrenheit. That's 16 degrees Celsius. Sunday night, mostly clear skies all the way till midnight, then becoming partially cloudy skies. Lower temperatures around 50 degrees Fahrenheit. That's 10 degrees Celsius. For Monday, we're looking at partially sunny skies. High temperatures around 80 degrees Fahrenheit, 27 degrees Celsius. Monday night, partially cloudy skies. Lower temperatures around 60 degrees Fahrenheit. That's 16 degrees Celsius.

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An IRA supervisor, team 2 for family support. 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A pharmacy clerk, technician for pharmacy. A facilities director for facilities. A home health aide for chronic care. 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

folks are always asking me, they say, well, Mel, how do you do it? And I say, do what? And they say, well, Mel, how do you write a song? Usually I tell them by experience. It doesn't have to be your own experience. It can be someone else's happiness or their tragedy. But if I may tonight, I'd like to tell all of y'all about an experience that I had one morning about 3 a.m. My wife, Doris, woke me up. And she hit the old stuttering boy and she knocked me all the way out in the middle of the floor. She said, Melvin? Listen, Wormy. It ain't as bad as Claude. Sound like a hammer. And I said, what is it? And she said, Melvin, who's Julie? Well, you talk about stuttering. Oh, sir, I got on with it. It took me about 15 minutes to tell her that it was a racehorse up in Kentucky. A few days after that, though, I went home. I said, honey, have I had any messages today? And she says, yes. She said, your racehorse called today, Melvin. Now, that's an experience, and I'd like to do this especially for my policeman friend over there, Bert. I'm going to do this for him. And I hope that you folks out there in the audience tonight, I hope that you folks don't ever have to go through anything like what I went through. But if you do, you might come up with a few little words that goes something like this.

You know, I just can't stand up here and tell all you nice Houston folks a big old lie like that. Actually, that didn't happen to me. Actually, I've been happily married for about 13, 14 years now. Doris and I have 11 bird dogs at home. We've got four beautiful little children that we're awfully proud of, and I don't want you folks leaving here tonight thinking that old Mel Tillis is that kind of guy. And now you know, don't you ever ask me again.

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for today. We're looking at partially cloudy skies all the way till midnight. Low temperatures around 50 degrees Fahrenheit. That's 10 degrees Celsius for tomorrow, Sunday. Mostly sunny skies. High temperatures around 80 degrees Fahrenheit. That's 27 degrees Celsius. Sunday night, mostly cloudy skies. Low temperatures around 60 degrees Fahrenheit. That's 16 degrees Celsius for Monday. Partially sunny skies. Higher temperatures around 80 degrees Fahrenheit. That's 27 degrees Celsius. Monday night, partially cloudy skies. Lower temperatures around 60 degrees Fahrenheit. That's 16 degrees Celsius.

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We'll see you this summer. 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So get your cards and join us, because it's all going down Tuesday, July 7th. 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And the last community fund game was worth 1,277 Canadian. And then there's our quickie. 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And hang on to your blue quickie card. On Wednesday, on your Get Up and Go morning show, we'll be giving away $250 US, courtesy of the Aquasasic Convenience Store Association. While the July summer sun is making you sweat, CKON Radio Bingo is here to help you cool down. 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

97.3 CKON, some Joel E. Sonia there with They'll Never Take Her Love From Me here on 97.3 CKON. Let's keep it going here. No signs of slowing here in the zone with Big Tone. But before we continue on, I'd like to remind you of an important safety reminder. The Akwesasne-Mohawk Police Service has received reports of children swimming at the Gonadago Recreation Beach, which remains an active construction site. Now, for everyone's safety, this area is not yet open to the public and should not be used for swimming or recreational activities until construction has been completed and the area has been officially opened. We ask parents and guardians to speak with their children about the dangers of entering construction zones and to help us keep everyone safe. Nyawa, for your continued cooperation in making Akwesasne a safe and respectful community for all. Anyone with information that would assist in any type of investigation can call Central Dispatch 613-575-2000. Let's keep it going with some Ernest Tubbs and Red Foley. Good night, Irene.

0: until you have a boy. He's gonna know it all. He'll think he's 10 feet tall. Run like he's bulletproof and total a cartoon.
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Let's keep it going with some Dottie West with Crazy Arms.

For tonight, we're looking at partially cloudy skies all the way till midnight. Low temperatures around 50 degrees Fahrenheit. That's 10 degrees Celsius. For tomorrow, Sunday, mostly sunny skies. High temperatures around 80 degrees Fahrenheit, 27 degrees Celsius. For Sunday night, mostly clear skies all the way till midnight, then becoming partially cloudy skies after midnight. Lows around 60 degrees Fahrenheit. That's 16 degrees Celsius. For Monday, partially sunny skies. High temperatures around 80 degrees Fahrenheit, 27 degrees Celsius. Monday night, partially cloudy skies. Lower temperatures around 60 degrees Fahrenheit. That's 16 degrees Celsius.

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2: 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On Wednesday, on your Get Up and Go morning show, we'll be giving away $250 US, courtesy of the Akwesasne Convenience Store Association. 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

Dear daughter, I tiptoed in your room tonight, and I looked down at you smiling in your sleep. You were so lovely, my heart nearly broke. And I thought, how very much like Sleeping Beauty a little girl is. When I tuck you in at night, I never know how old you'll be when you wake. One evening, you crawl on your dad's lap and throw your arms around his neck. The next morning, you might be much too grown up for that sort of thing. You're so quickly approaching the awkward age, too young to drive the car and yet too old to be carried into the house half asleep on Daddy's shoulder. I have a secret that I've never told you, Sleeping Beauty. You're going on a very exciting trip. You'll travel from yesterday all the way to tomorrow. It's a rapid journey and you'll travel light, leaving behind you measles, mumps, freckles, bumps, bubblegum, and me. I promise not to feel too hurt when you discover that the world is more important than your daddy's lap. Yesterday you were blue jean and pigtail, the neighborhood's best tree climber. Tomorrow you'll be blue organdy and ponytailed, and you'll view the world from a loftier perch, a pair of high-heeled shoes. Yesterday you could mend a doll's broken leg with a hug. Tomorrow you'll be able to break a young man's heart with a kiss. Yesterday you could get lost one aisle away from me in a supermarket. Now I have to worry about losing you down another aisle to some strange young man. You see, just at the point where your growing pains stop, mine begin. Yesterday, you were kind of a pain in the neck when you were around. Tomorrow, you'll be an ache in my heart when you're not. Tomorrow, you'll lay aside your jump rope and tie up the telephone lines, and that little boy that used to push you in the mud, well, he'll fight to sit out a dance with you. The clock upstairs is counting the minutes for you, and the sky upstairs is saving its brightest stars, and the sun is waiting with its shiniest day. Oh, I can't expect you to live in a dollhouse forever. Sooner or later, the butterfly sheds its cocoon, and the smallest bird must try its wings. But when you grow up and out of my arms, when you finally get too big for my shirts, I'll still recall how you used to scatter dust and dolls impartially through every room in the house. But you spread sunshine, too. The dust is settled. Your mom picked up the dolls. But the sunshine will always fill the corners of our hearts. So, here I am, talking in your sleep. Because, well, if you saw this look on my face, you'd laugh. And if I spoke with this lump in my throat, I'd cry. Yeah, honey, when I looked at you tonight, you were a sleeping beauty. So I tiptoed over and I kissed you. You didn't wake up. I knew you wouldn't. According to the legend, only the handsome young prince can open your eyes. And I'm just a father of the future bride. So you sleep on, pretty thing. Tomorrow you'll wake and you'll be a young lady. And you won't even realize that you've changed courses in the middle of a dream. But you might notice a little change in me. I'll look a little different somehow. A little sadder, a little wiser, but a whole lot richer. Tonight, I kissed a princess.

97.3 CKON. So that's it for me here on 97.3 CKON. These are the last few country songs as well, because at around 6, it's going to be starting the classic rock Saturday night, talking about Journey, Jimi Hendrix, The Doors, Rolling Stones, Paul McCartney, David Bowie, Supertramp, all coming up in just a while. Now, before I head out, I want to remind y'all about the Gunawaga Junior B Hunters. Now, their playoff schedule is going down for round 2. Free admission for all home games, and all games will be live on Baby Blue Memories on YouTube. So going on today, Saturday, July 4th, is Hunters versus the Bulldogs at the Gunawaga Sports Complex at 8 p.m. And then going down tomorrow on Sunday, July 5th, Hunters versus Bulldogs again at the Gunawaga Sports Complex at 1 p.m. All right, folks, that's it for me here on 97.3 CKON. Gonna say onagiwahe gunalunkwa goodbye. Hope y'all enjoy the rest of your Saturday. Gonna leave you with some Marty Robbins, El Paso. Goodbye.

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Half sheets are brown. 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